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0: Oh, she was a poker.
1: Holler away.
0: Oh, with a holly hi-yo.
1: Holler away.
0: A little Sally Rocket.
1: Holler away.
0: She's still in a pocket.
1: Holler away.
0: But never did regret it.
1: Holler away.
0: Oh, with a holly hi-yo.
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